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1: at FM. Spotty afternoon storms developing. Many locations will miss out. Tonight, storms ending early, then partly cloudy and dry. 68 Albuquerque, 62 Santa Fe. On Monday, you'll notice a little more heat with highs climbing above average. We have a slight storm chance. 94 Albuquerque, 87 Santa Fe. I'm meteorologist Olga Breeze for KOAT7.
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19: 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Thoughts like Play-Doh. 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
1: My name's Ed. I come in here a lot.
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15: When we talk about how much exercise someone should get, current guidelines call for about 150 minutes of moderate intensity exercise or 75 minutes of vigorous intensity exercise every week. New study out of the UK makes a strong case for vigorous exercise if and when you can do it. Now, researchers determined that even little bursts of vigorous exercise can significantly reduce someone's risk of 8 different diseases: dementia, type 2 diabetes, fatty liver disease, chronic respiratory disease, chronic kidney disease, immune-mediated inflammatory diseases, major cardiovascular events, and atrial fibrillation. We're not talking about complicated training programs here. Just work with what you can into your everyday life. If you are breathless and unable to speak in complete sentences, then you've hit the mark. I'm Dr. Sanjay Gupta, helping you live a better life.
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It's a, like a spaceship character we're working on. So that was like a takeoff. Anyway, yeah, it is at FM. 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
2: Spotty afternoon storms developing. Many locations will miss out. Tonight, storms ending early, then partly cloudy and dry. 68 Albuquerque, 62 Santa Fe. On Monday, you'll notice a little more heat with highs climbing above average. We have a slight storm chance. 94 Albuquerque, 87 Santa Fe. I'm meteorologist Olga Breeze for KOAT7.
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15: A better life with Dr. Sanjay Gupta.
16: When you need your body to perform, but some of your muscles are having trouble, other muscles can sometimes help compensate. This is a great thing short term, but long term, it can lead to serious and even chronic aches and pains. So if you've got nagging stiffness or irritation somewhere, don't push through it. Try to figure out why it's happening and how you can correct it. Strength and conditioning specialist Dana Santa says, performing exercises at a deliberate tempo makes it easier to notice when the wrong muscles are taking over, and also gives the intended muscles a chance to engage before that compensation kicks in. Dana suggests that starting with primary movement patterns such as squatting, hinging, pushing, pulling, rotating, and core can help make compensation easiest to identify and to address. I'm Dr. Sanjay Gupta, helping you live a better life.
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3: 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Being undefeated at home hadn't happened in 63 years. And this season, Coach Eck says he'll be disappointed if the Lobos don't win the Mountain West Conference Championship. The guy has set the bar high, and he's excited about his team. It's time for you to get excited, too. 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

Question. Do you have the new Ed on the Go app? Because it's fantastic. I mean, it really allows us to bounce from place to place. Or are we in the shower with you? Check. Are we in the car with you? Check. Are we at the grocery store with you? Check. Consider us masters of...

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11: Everyone poops. It's not just the name of a classic potty training book. It's a universal truth. Even though everyone does it, almost no one wants to talk about it. Dr. Tricia Pasricha wants to change that. She's the author of a new book. It's called You've Been Pooping All Wrong. And she says there are three critical P's of pooping. The first is propulsion. Both the voluntary push you exert and the involuntary contractions that happen naturally within your body. Top line, when you feel the need to go, don't hold it. The second P is pliability, which refers to stool softness. The keys to this one are making sure you're drinking enough water and eating enough fiber. And the last P is for pelvic floor. If you can get your knees up above your waist while you're on the toilet, like on a stool or a garbage can or a stack of books even, that can make all the difference. I'm Dr. Sanjay Gupta, helping you live a better life.
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Sometimes you just have to say bye to say hello.

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1: Despite afternoon storms developing, many locations will miss out. Tonight, storms ending early, then partly cloudy and dry. 68 Albuquerque, 62 Santa Fe. On Monday, you'll notice a little more heat with highs climbing above average. We have a slight storm chance. 94 Albuquerque, 87 Santa Fe. I'm meteorologist Olga Breeze for KOAT7.
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2: I don't know about you, but my social media feeds are flooded with lotions and potions and gadgets, all promising to unlock different components of longevity. But if you log off, take a step back from all the hype, you'll find that the actual keys to a longer, healthier life are hiding in plain sight. There are 4 of them. Number 1, nutrition. The Mediterranean diet really is the gold standard. Number 2, exercise. You should be getting 150 minutes of moderate intensity exercise or 75 minutes of vigorous intensity exercise every week, plus strength training and stretching. Number 3, sleep. Sleep is when your body and your brain repair themselves. You should be getting 7 to 9 hours a night. And finally, number 4 often gets forgotten, socialization. It's not a bonus. It's a necessity for a healthy life, finding a sense of community, purpose, and belonging. I'm Dr. Sanjay Gupta, helping you live a better life.
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Sorry, that was rude to say. We apologize.

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3: 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But you know what you didn't see? The Lobos lose a game. Being undefeated at home hadn't happened in 63 years. And this season, Coach Eck says he'll be disappointed if the Lobos don't win the Mountain West Conference Championship. The guy has set the bar high, and he's excited about his team. It's time for you to get excited, too. 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

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To the bank, to the mall, to that older, weirder mall where it's like, what is really happening here during the day? 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
2: Spotty afternoon storms developing. Many locations will miss out. Tonight, storms ending early, then partly cloudy and dry. 68 Albuquerque, 62 Santa Fe. On Monday, you'll notice a little more heat with highs climbing above average. We have a slight storm chance. 94 Albuquerque, 87 Santa Fe. I'm meteorologist Olga Breeze for KOAT7.
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2: 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Ah, Alexa and Ed, together at last. Or, as we shall now be referred to by our couple name, Edlexa. No, that is not a late-night infomercial for a medicine, but it does sound like it.

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1: Spotty afternoon storms developing. Many locations will miss out. Tonight, storms ending early, then partly cloudy and dry. 68 Albuquerque, 62 Santa Fe. On Monday, you'll notice a little more heat with highs climbing above average. We have a slight storm chance. 94 Albuquerque, 87 Santa Fe. I'm meteorologist Olga Breeze for KOAT7.
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14: Not all screen time is created equal, and a new study out of Sweden is helping us understand this even better. So researchers followed more than 20,000 people over nearly two decades and determined that passive screen time, like sitting on the couch and watching television, raised someone's risk of dementia. 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Some days that means meeting friends in person, other days maybe an email, a text, or a phone call. Just stay engaged. I'm Dr. Sanjay Gupta, helping you live a better life.
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And no, we don't know how many songs a buncha is. We'll tell you what we told our math teacher. That counting stuff is...

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It's another bunch of songs in a row, which is way more listenable than a bunch of songs from a crow, which is mostly inaudible squawking.

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So we just play stuff we like. 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
3: 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Ah, Alexa and Ed, together at last. Or, as we shall now be referred to by our couple name, Edlexa. 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
7: Didn't we just do
8: a better life with Dr. Sanjay Gupta?
9: I read this interesting story the other day, which was written by a colleague of mine, about why so-called, quote, admin nights are the new book club for busy adults. Now, I learned this is a term coined by journalist Chris Collin, who wrote about this life hack in the Wall Street Journal. An admin night is when people come together for a night, a fun night, while holding one another accountable to an assignment. The ones usually considered back burner tasks, the ones that you've been putting off. The person you choose to do an admin night with matters a lot because that's your accountability partner. That's what one person told us. People love the social aspect because it can bring these boring tasks to light, make them feel more fun, and where you go matters as well. You need to have enough space and hopefully not too many distractions. And again, don't forget to leave some time for fun. I'm Dr. Sanjay Gupta, helping you live a better life.
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11: We have no crashes so far this morning on the metro area. I-25, I-40 are all flowing smoothly, including north and southbound I-25 through the construction zone. All of your river crossings are running smoothly. If you're headed from Albuquerque to Santa Fe, it'll take you about 46 minutes.
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Playing a bunch of songs in a row. And no, we don't know how many a buncha is because we refuse to count.

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1: No accidents reported yet this morning in this city. I-25 north and southbound are flowing smoothly through the construction zone. I-40 zipping right along through the interchange. Your river crossings are all flowing smoothly. Coming down the hill from Rio Rancho to downtown Albuquerque, take you about 17 minutes.
2: 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I'm Grace Toledo from the 96.3 News Radio KKOB Traffic Center.
3: You'll notice a little more heat with highs climbing above average. 94 Albuquerque, 87 Santa Fe. Tonight, a few isolated storms linger, then gradual clearing. 69 Albuquerque, 62 Santa Fe. I'm meteorologist Olga Breeze for KOAT7.
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15: As a parent, when you send your kid off to school in the morning, you know that they're going to be learning, they're going to be spending time with their friends. But new study out of UCSF found adolescents are spending an average of 70 minutes of their school day on their phones. Now, some kids will say they need their phones to help with schoolwork, but this study found that they were spending the vast majority of their screen time on TikTok, Instagram, and Snapchat. Not really apps that you're going to be turning to for homework help. Now, the study's lead author said, don't blame kids for using their phones at school. Teach them how to resist them. Focus on what they'd get by putting them aside rather than what you're taking away. Explain how phones could hurt their academic performance, and also remind them of this. Nothing takes the place of real face-to-face friendships. I'm Dr. Sanjay Gupta, helping you live a better life.
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23: There are no accidents in the metro area, but there is a water main breakup in Rio Rancho at 528 and Kim Road. It's affecting north and southbound traffic lanes. It's down to one lane. No slowdowns, I-25 through the construction zone north and southbound, and you're zipping right along on I-40. River crossings are all operating at normal speeds.
24: 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I'm Grace Toledo from the 96.3 News Radio KKOB Traffic Center.
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1: We have an accident in Rio Rancho at Westside and 528, causing delays to eastbound Westside and southbound 528. Then up the street in Rio Rancho, a water main break at 528 and Kim Road has northbound and southbound traffic down to one lane. No slowdown so far. I-25 north and southbound through the construction zone and I-40 zipping right through the interchange.
2: 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I'm Grace Toledo from the 96.3 News Radio KKOB Traffic Center.
3: You'll notice a little more heat with highs climbing above average. 94 Albuquerque, 87 Santa Fe. Tonight, a few isolated storms linger, then gradual clearing. 69 Albuquerque, 62 Santa Fe. I'm meteorologist Olga Breeze for KOAT7.
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17: We have some big accidents to watch out for. Southbound I-25, just south of Jefferson, a big accident entering the construction pinch with a backup all the way to Ellison. Make sure to build in extra time for that. Another accident working, Rio Rancho, west side at 528, delays the eastbound west side and southbound 528. And also in Rio Rancho, a water main break, 528 and Kim Road, as north and southbound traffic shut down to one lane.
18: See an accident? Call the Traffic Tracker Hotline, 505-767-9167. 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

0: On I-25, just south of Jefferson, that's entering the construction pinch with two left lanes closed. That backup is before Ellison and is significant. Rio Rancho, West Side Road and 528. We've got delays to eastbound West Side and southbound 528. And your river crossings are good. Rio Bravo, we're seeing a slight delay westbound at Broadway. See an accident? Call the Traffic Tracker Hotline, 505-767-9167. I'm Jerry Wright from the 96.3 News Radio, KKOB Traffic Center.
1: You'll notice a little more heat with highs climbing above average. 94 Albuquerque, 87 Santa Fe. Tonight, a few isolated storms linger, then gradual clearing. 69 Albuquerque, 62 Santa Fe. I'm meteorologist Olga Breeze for KOAT7.
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Bon Jovi, Bruce Springsteen, Red Hot Chili Peppers, Dave Matthews Band, AC/DC, Madonna, Nickelback, Phil Collins, Police, Fleetwood Mac, Poison, ELO, Lenny Kravitz, Paul McCartney, Rob Thomas, U2, David Bowie, Bob Seger, Gwen Stefani, Van Halen, Def Leppard, Casey and the Sunshine Band. Well, you get the idea.

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1: 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Here I could reinvent myself. 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How do people view someone called Ed?
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15: We've got an accident southbound I-25 just south of Jefferson entering the construction pinch. The two left lanes are closed and the backup is before Paseo del Norte. We've got another fender bender, Yale and Lead. And up in Santa Fe, a big accident at Cerrillos Road and St. Michael's Drive. That intersection is closed for investigation. In Rio Rancho, a water main break, 528 and Kim Road, has north and southbound traffic down to
16: one lane. See an accident? Call the Traffic Tracker Hotline, 505-767-9167. 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
1: The earlier accident southbound I-25 south of Jefferson is now cleared. Lanes are now open, but it is going to be slow going southbound through the construction zone. We have a crash Broadway and Pacific blocking the southbound right lane. And up in Santa Fe, a big accident, Cerrillos Road and St. Michael's Drive, that's closed for investigation. And up in Rio Rancho, a water main break causing problems, 528 and Kim Road. North and southbound traffic is down to one lane in both directions. See an accident? Call the Traffic Tracker Hotline, 505-767-9167. I'm Jerry Wright from the 96.3 News Radio, KKOB Traffic Center.
2: You'll notice a little more heat with highs climbing above average. 94 Albuquerque, 87 Santa Fe. Tonight, a few isolated storms linger, then gradual clearing. 69 Albuquerque, 62 Santa Fe. I'm meteorologist Olga Breeze for KOAT7.
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0: former Georgia Bulldog, former analyst with College Game Day, and host of my new show, See Ball, Get Ball. I'm a defensive lineman. That's why that's the name. You see the ball, you go get it. We're going to dive deep into college football. We're going to break down film. 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

Hey, download the Ed on the Go app. It's our new side hustle. Fun fact, we used to wrestle under the name Side Hustle. We lost often.

And now, a special announcement. Hang on just a second. Hello? Yeah. Listen, I'll call you right back, okay? All right, bye.

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2: You'll notice a little more heat with highs climbing above average. 94 Albuquerque, 87 Santa Fe. Tonight, a few isolated storms linger, then gradual clearing. 69 Albuquerque, 62 Santa Fe. I'm meteorologist Olga Breeze for KOAT7.
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1: 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Just play the game one way. 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
22: 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Ah, Alexa and Ed, together at last. Or, as we shall now be referred to by our couple name, Edlexa. No, that is not a late-night infomercial for a medicine, but it does sound like it.

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3: You'll notice a little more heat with highs climbing above average. 94 Albuquerque, 87 Santa Fe. Tonight, a few isolated storms linger, then gradual clearing. 69 Albuquerque, 62 Santa Fe. I'm meteorologist Olga Breeze for KOAT7.
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6: What are the chances you are listening to this while drinking a nice hot cup of coffee? If so, don't let me stop you. For years, we've been reporting on the health benefits of coffee, and that's not going to stop today. A new study, this one out of Harvard School of Public Health, found that coffee and tea could help lower your risk of developing dementia. People who enjoyed 1 to 3 caffeinated cups a day saw the biggest impact. In addition to the caffeine, coffee contains hundreds of bioactive compounds that can influence inflammation, glucose metabolism, vascular function, and oxidative stress. It's also possible coffee drinkers might be doing other things that keep them healthy. Eating a more balanced diet, getting plenty of exercise, sleep, not smoking, or drinking too much alcohol. And finally, staying socially active. I'm Dr. Sanjay Gupta, helping you live a better life.
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16: I read this interesting story the other day, which was written by a colleague of mine, about why so-called, quote, admin nights are the new book club for busy adults. Now, I learned this is a term coined by journalist Chris Collin, who wrote about this life hack in the Wall Street Journal. An admin night is when people come together for a night, a fun night, while holding one another accountable to an assignment. The ones usually considered back burner tasks, the ones that you've been putting off. The person you choose to do an admin night with matters a lot, because that's your accountability partner. That's what one person told us. People love the social aspect because it can bring these boring tasks to light, make them feel more fun, and where you go matters as well. You need to have enough space and hopefully not too many distractions. And again, don't forget to leave some time for fun. I'm Dr. Sanjay Gupta, helping you live a better life.
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0: 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We're like a monsoon in July. Loud, unexpected, and a little dramatic.
1: You'll notice a little more heat with highs climbing above average. 94 Albuquerque, 87 Santa Fe. Tonight, a few isolated storms linger, then gradual clearing. 69 Albuquerque, 62 Santa Fe. I'm meteorologist Olga Breeze for KOAT7.
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around. 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About to check outside the game. 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

0: What's up, guys? 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
1: Going to quiet down overnight tonight into tomorrow morning. A low of 62 in Santa Fe, 69 in Albuquerque. Another round of scattered thunderstorms and showers Tuesday. A high of 86 in Santa Fe, 92 in Albuquerque.
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11: 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That really works for me. I'm Dr. Sanjay Gupta, helping you live a better life.
2: So what's going on? How are you?
12: I'm not trying to lay on my problems. I'm not trying to lay my problems on to you.
2: Yeah, lay your problems on me. Or lie your problems on me. Is the problem grammar related?
12: Yeah, I got fired from my job. I took a company car and I went home for a snack. And on my way back, I rear-ended someone.
2: Right after you rear-ended someone, did you hear a record scratch and then a voiceover saying, "Yep, that's me. You're probably wondering how I got myself into this situation."
13: Is this Gracie Harold? Gracie Harold, I love you.
2: Oh, so it is possible to say that word. My parents were lying.
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2: Well, you know what? I'm already married to my job. That's why the show sounds so unhappy.
13: Greg, you're so bomb.
2: Well, I don't know if I'm bomb, but there's a shell here, and it used to be a man.
13: I don't even know.
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We will play you a bunch of songs in a row as soon as we can. 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
12: Even for people who fall asleep easily, staying asleep can be difficult. You wake up, your mind starts to race, you can't turn those thoughts off. Sleep experts say there are a few things you can try. Cognitive shuffling. That's when you choose a random, impersonal, non-emotional word. Then for each letter of that word, think of as many words that begin with each letter as you can before moving on to the next one. It distracts your brain from stress. It also mimics the fragmented thought patterns that usually occur as you drift off to sleep. Sensory grounding is something else. That's when you work through things you can hear, feel, see, smell, or taste. That helps you to be in the moment instead of dwelling on the past or the future, or just do a mental walkthrough of a place you know well. Familiar but neutral imagery that can calm the brain. I'm Dr. Sanjay Gupta, helping you live a better life.
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0: we say, pass the tequila and the triple chocolate cake.

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Or are we in the shower with you? Check. Are we in the car with you? Check. Are we at the grocery store with you? Check. Consider us masters of the bounce. Check.

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1: Going to quiet down overnight tonight into tomorrow morning. A low of 62 in Santa Fe, 69 in Albuquerque. Another round of scattered thunderstorms and showers Tuesday. A high of 86 in Santa Fe, 92 in Albuquerque.
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10: 444-4444. Carlos Urias, Espinosa, Estimated Attorney, 2711 Carlisle Boulevard, Northeast
11: Albuquerque. If you went to a Lobo football home game during Jason Eck's first season at UNM, you saw a vastly improved football team. But you know what you didn't see? The Lobos lose a game. Being undefeated at home hadn't happened in 63 years. And this season, Coach Eck says he'll be disappointed if the Lobos don't win the Mountain West Conference Championship. The guy has set the bar high, and he's excited about his team. It's time for you to get excited, too. This year's home schedule includes longtime rivals UTEP and Air Force, 10-time FCS national champion, and now conference member North Dakota State, plus preseason favorite UNLV. Lobo season tickets are the next sweet deal. 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
17: 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Yes, we do. Yes, yes, yes, yes, yes, yes.

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Wherever you go, we're already there. That's right, we are omnipresent, like the sky, or the wind, or cryptic posts on social media that may or may not be related to a breakup. Sometimes you just have to say bye to say hello.

We just play stuff we like. Lucky for you that these days it's all cool music. Because in the 90s, we went through a spell where stuff we liked was just the sound of bubble wrap being popped. It's calming. So our therapist insisted.

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2: Going to quiet down overnight tonight into tomorrow morning. A low of 62 in Santa Fe, 69 in Albuquerque. Another round of scattered thunderstorms and showers Tuesday. A high of 86 in Santa Fe, 92 in Albuquerque.
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To the bank, to the mall, to that older, weirder mall where it's like, what is really happening here during the day? 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
14: Well, traffic right now, you do have that crash westbound on I-40 at Coors. That is blocking your right lane. You will see some slowdowns as you make your way through there. Also, both directions of I-25 near the construction zone. You've got slow-moving traffic as you make your way through there. Paseo, Alameda, Montaño, those river crossings are all moving up to speed right now.
15: See an accident? Call the Traffic Tracker hotline at 505-767-9167. I'm Michael Carlisle from the 96.3 News Radio KKOB Traffic Center.
16: 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Ah, Alexa and Ed, together at last. Or, as we shall now be referred to by our couple name, Ed Lexa. No, that is not a late-night infomercial for a medicine, but it does sound like it.

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That means it's become aware and we're all doomed.

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1: Well, taking a look at traffic right now, you've got crash cleanup continuing westbound on I-40 at Coors. That's blocking your right lane. Seeing a lot of slowdowns in that area as well, so be patient as you make your way through there. Traffic also moving slow, I-25 in both directions near the construction zone. Paseo, Alameda, Montaño, those river crossings all look good right now.
2: See an accident? Call the Traffic Tracker hotline at 505-767-9167. I'm Michael Carlisle from the 96.3 News Radio KKOB Traffic Center.
3: Going to quiet down overnight tonight into tomorrow morning. A low of 62 in Santa Fe, 69 in Albuquerque. Another round of scattered thunderstorms and showers Tuesday. A high of 86 in Santa Fe, 92 in Albuquerque.
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0: Scott Twang.
1: Well, traffic right now, that crash westbound I-40 at Coors that was blocking your right lane has been cleared. That's the good news. The bad news is you've got another crash westbound on I-40 at Coors. This one blocking your left lane. You've still got all those backups going almost all the way back to the interchange. So be really patient as you make your way through there this afternoon. I-25, both directions near the construction zone, you're going to see slowdowns. You've also got congestion southbound Coors as you approach Montaño. See an accident? Call the Traffic Tracker hotline at 505-767-9167. I'm Michael Carlisle from the 96.3 News Radio KKOB
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Playing stuff we like. Yeah, we left the G off the word playing so as to appear folksy and relatable. Did it work?

Ed goes with you. 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
1: Well, crash cleanup continuing right now. Westbound on I-40 near Coors. That's blocking your left lane. You got some backups going all the way back past the interchange. Be patient as you navigate your way through that this afternoon. Both directions of I-25 near the construction zone, you're going to see slowdowns. Headed west on Paseo between Jefferson and the river, traffic moving slow there. You've also got congestion on Coors southbound at Montaño. See an accident? Call the Traffic Tracker hotline at 505-767-9167. I'm Michael Carlisle from the 96.3 News Radio KKOB Traffic Center.
2: Going to quiet down overnight tonight into tomorrow morning. A low of 62 in Santa Fe, 69 in Albuquerque. Another round of scattered thunderstorms and showers Tuesday. A high of 86 in Santa Fe, 92 in Albuquerque.
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0: 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Hang on just a second. 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
13: And traffic right now, things continue to move slow both directions of I-25 near the construction zone. You are going to want to watch your speed going through there. Westbound on I-40 near the interchange, you start to see slowdowns. Those last until Coors. You got some congestion. Headed west on Alameda, starting right around Rio Grande. Headed west on Paseo, Jefferson, until the river. Traffic's moving slow as you make your way through there. See an accident? Call the Traffic Tracker hotline at 505-767-9167. I'm Michael Carlisle from the 96.3 News Radio KKOB Traffic Center.
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And sometimes we play stuff we like, if you know what we're saying. Because we don't.

0: 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We're like a monsoon in July. Loud, unexpected, and a little dramatic.
1: Traffic right now, you do have crash cleanup westbound I-40 near Rio Grande. That is affecting your right lane. Be careful as you make your way through there. Both directions of I-25 near the construction zone. You've got the slow-moving traffic there. You've got more congestion westbound on Montaño as you approach Rio Grande. Also, headed west on Paseo between Jefferson and the river. Traffic's moving slow in that area. You've also got slowdowns westbound on Alameda between 2nd Street and Coors. See an accident? Call the Traffic Tracker hotline at 505-767-9167. I'm Michael Carlisle from the 96.3 News Radio KKOB Traffic Center.
2: Going to quiet down overnight tonight into tomorrow morning. A low of 62 in Santa Fe, 69 in Albuquerque. Another round of scattered thunderstorms and showers Tuesday. A high of 86 in Santa Fe, 92 in Albuquerque.
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6: So what's going on?
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6: 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You kind of stepped on your compliment there. It's Greg.
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